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1: From the My Bash area, here's your forecast. For tonight, it's going to stay mostly clear with lows in the lower 40s. On Thursday, it's going to be sunny. Highs will be in the mid-60s. Thursday night, clear in the evening, becoming partly cloudy overnight with lows in the mid-40s. On Friday, mostly cloudy with a 20% chance of rain. Highs in the lower 70s. Friday night's going to be partly cloudy. A chance of rain. Slight chance of a thunderstorm after midnight. Look for lows in the upper 50s. And that's your My Bash area forecast. I'm Nick Rice.
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0: about to arrive any minute now. You know, it's been a long, long overdue. 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
1: From the MyBash area, here's your forecast. For tonight, it's going to stay mostly clear with lows in the lower 40s. On Thursday, it's going to be sunny. Highs will be in the mid-60s. Thursday night, clear in the evening, becoming partly cloudy overnight with lows in the mid-40s. On Friday, mostly cloudy with a 20% chance of rain. Highs in the lower 70s. Friday night's going to be partly cloudy. A chance of rain, slight chance of a thunderstorm after midnight. Look for lows in the upper 50s. And that's your MyBash area forecast. I'm Nick Rice.
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5: From the My Bash area, here's your forecast. For tonight, it's going to stay mostly clear with lows in the lower 40s. On Thursday, it's going to be sunny. Highs will be in the mid-60s. Thursday night, clear in the evening, becoming partly cloudy overnight with lows in the mid-40s. On Friday, mostly cloudy with a 20% chance of rain. Highs in the lower 70s. Friday night's going to be partly cloudy. A chance of rain. Slight chance of a thunderstorm after midnight. Look for lows in the upper 50s. And that's your My Bash area forecast. I'm Nick Rice.
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0: Hey, Hollis, go get your brother Hezron and your sister Huggins. We're going to J&K's Mega Pet. Okay, Hezzy and Huggy, what do you think of all the dog food choices? 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
1: From the My Bash area, here's your forecast. For tonight, it's going to stay mostly clear with lows in the lower 40s. On Thursday, it's going to be sunny. Highs will be in the mid-60s. Thursday night, clear in the evening, becoming partly cloudy overnight with lows in the mid-40s. On Friday, mostly cloudy with a 20% chance of rain. Highs in the lower 70s. Friday night's going to be partly cloudy. A chance of rain. Slight chance of a thunderstorm after midnight. Look for lows in the upper 50s. And that's your My Bash area forecast. I'm Nick Rice.
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8: From the My Bash area, here's your forecast. For tonight, it's going to stay mostly clear with lows in the lower 40s. On Thursday, it's going to be sunny. Highs will be in the mid-60s. Thursday night, clear in the evening, becoming partly cloudy overnight with lows in the mid-40s. On Friday, mostly cloudy with a 20% chance of rain. Highs in the lower 70s. Friday night's going to be partly cloudy. A chance of rain, slight chance of a thunderstorm after midnight, the for lows in the upper 50s. And that's your My Bash Area Forecast. I'm Nick Rice.
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I've lost count of the hours, and I've lost track of the days. In fact, I've lost just about everything since you went away. Everything that is, except the memories you left me. And that's one thing that no one can mar. I don't know who you're with. I don't even know where you've gone. My only hope is that someday you might hear this song, and you'll know that I wrote it especially for you.

This flame in my heart is like an eternal fire. For every day it burns hotter, and every day it burns higher. And I haven't been able to put out one little flicker, not even with all of these tears. My friends think I'm crazy, and maybe I am. But I'll carry this torch just as long as I can. For someday, you might just decide to come home.

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0: This is a Fox News alert. I'm Ted Lindner. President Trump has arrived in Beijing for his high-stakes meeting with China's leader.
1: President Trump says, I will be asking President Xi, a leader of extraordinary distinction, to open up China so that these brilliant people can work their magic and help bring the People's Republic to an even higher level. In fact, I promise that when we are together, which will be in a matter of hours, I will make that my very first request.
0: Fox's Peter Ducey. And the National Law Enforcement Officers Memorial Fund, hosting its 38th annual candlelight vigil on the National Mall in D.C. in honor of police and first responders who've died in the line of duty.
2: Sarah D. Beckstrom, Dennis M. Wagner Jr., Donald R. Cleaver.
0: FBI Director Kash Patel reading the names. The names engraved on the wall of the National Law Enforcement Officers Memorial in Washington, D.C. 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
4: From the Mibash area, here's your forecast. For the rest of the morning, partly cloudy and breezy, low by dawn in the lower 50s. As we move through the day, partly sunny and breezy with a high in the upper 50s. Tonight, mostly clear, low in the lower 40s. Thursday brings plenty of sunshine with a high in the upper 60s. Friday, mostly cloudy with showers possible, high in the lower 70s. Saturday, mostly sunny with a few storms possible, high in the mid 80s. That's your Mibash area forecast. I'm Jackson Stevens.
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4: From the MyBash area, here's your forecast. For the rest of the morning, partly cloudy and breezy, low by dawn in the lower 50s. As we move through the day, partly sunny and breezy with a high in the upper 50s. Tonight, mostly clear, low in the lower 40s. Thursday brings plenty of sunshine with a high in the upper 60s. Friday, mostly cloudy with showers possible, high in the lower 70s. Saturday, mostly sunny with a few storms possible, high in the mid 80s. That's your MyBash area forecast. I'm Jackson Stevens.
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0: This is a Fox News alert. I'm Ted Lindner. President Trump has arrived in Beijing for his high-stakes meeting with China's leader.
1: President Trump says, I will be asking President Xi, a leader of extraordinary distinction, to open up China so that these brilliant people can work their magic and help bring the People's Republic to an even higher level. In fact, I promise that when we are together, which will be in a matter of hours, I will make that my very first request.
0: Fox's Peter Ducey. And the National Law Enforcement Officers Memorial Fund, hosting its 38th annual candlelight vigil on the National Mall in D.C. in honor of police and first responders who've died in the line of duty.
2: Sarah D. Beckstrom, Dennis M. Wagner, Jr., Donald R. Cleaver.
0: FBI Director Kash Patel reading the names. The names engraved on the wall of the National Law Enforcement Officers Memorial in Washington, D.C. 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
4: From the Maybash area, here's your forecast. For the rest of the morning, partly cloudy and breezy, low by dawn in the lower 50s. As we move through the day, partly sunny and breezy with a high in the upper 50s. Tonight, mostly clear, low in the lower 40s. Thursday brings plenty of sunshine with a high in the upper 60s. Friday, mostly cloudy with showers possible, high in the lower 70s. Saturday, mostly sunny with a few storms possible, high in the mid 80s. That's your Maybash area forecast. I'm Jackson Stevens.
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4: From the MyBash area, here's your forecast. For the rest of the morning, partly cloudy and breezy, low by dawn in the lower 50s. As we move through the day, partly sunny and breezy with a high in the upper 50s. Tonight, mostly clear, low in the lower 40s. Thursday brings plenty of sunshine with a high in the upper 60s. Friday, mostly cloudy with showers possible, high in the lower 70s. Saturday, mostly sunny with a few storms possible, high in the mid 80s. That's your MyBash area forecast. I'm Jackson Stevens.
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And my honey, ram-a-lama ding dong forever. And when I say dip dip dip dip, you know I mean it from the bottom of my boogity boogity boogity.

0: News, I'm Ted Lindner. President Trump in Beijing for a high-stakes meeting with China's leader.
1: President Trump says, I will be asking President Xi, a leader of extraordinary distinction, to open up China so that these brilliant people can work their magic and help bring the People's Republic to an even higher level. In fact, I promise that when we are together, which will be in a matter of hours, I will make that my very first request.
0: Fox's Peter Doocy and some folks in Miami have filed a lawsuit over President Trump's planned presidential library.
2: A project, critics say, looks more like a luxury real estate deal. The lawsuit challenges the state's transfer of nearly 3 acres of prime downtown waterfront land, reportedly worth more than $300 million, for just $10.
0: Fox's Carmen Roberts. And about 70,000 Americans died of drug overdoses last year. It's about 14% fewer than the previous year. It's the third straight annual drop. 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
4: From the MyBash area, here's your forecast. For the rest of the morning, partly cloudy and breezy, low by dawn in the lower 50s. As we move through the day, partly sunny and breezy with a high in the upper 50s. Tonight, mostly clear, low in the lower 40s. Thursday brings plenty of sunshine with a high in the upper 60s. Friday, mostly cloudy with showers possible, high in the lower 70s. Saturday, mostly sunny with a few storms possible, high in the mid 80s. That's your MyBash area forecast. I'm Jackson Stevens.
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4: From the My Bash area, here's your forecast. For the rest of the morning, partly cloudy and breezy, low by dawn in the lower 50s. As we move through the day, partly sunny and breezy with a high in the upper 50s. Tonight, mostly clear, low in the lower 40s. Thursday brings plenty of sunshine with a high in the upper 60s. Friday, mostly cloudy with showers possible, high in the lower 70s. Saturday, mostly sunny with a few storms possible, high in the mid 80s. That's your MyBash area forecast. I'm Jackson Stevens.
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0: News. I'm Chris DeMeo. President Xi Jinping welcoming President Trump to China.
1: I always believe that our two countries have more common interests than differences. Success in one is an opportunity for the other. And a stable bilateral relationship is good for the world.
0: The president and Xi met for about 2 hours. Their meeting just ended. New reports say the U.S. military bombing campaign hasn't eliminated Iran's missile stockpile, as President Trump has claimed.
2: The New York Times reports Iran has restored access to 30 out of 33 missile sites along the Strait of Hormuz. And the Washington Post says U.S. intelligence has concluded Iran retained 70% of its pre-war missile stockpile.
0: That's Fox's Jennifer Griffin. 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
4: From the Maybash area, here's your forecast. For the rest of the morning, partly cloudy and breezy, low by dawn in the lower 50s. As we move through the day, partly sunny and breezy with a high in the upper 50s. Tonight, mostly clear, low in the lower 40s. Thursday brings plenty of sunshine with a high in the upper 60s. Friday, mostly cloudy with showers possible, high in the lower 70s. Saturday, mostly sunny with a few storms possible, high in the mid 80s. That's your Maybash area forecast. I'm Jackson Stevens.
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both his hands and he taps his feet and he sings. He is a holly golly bouncing baby boy. 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
1: Yeah, man, I like that.
0: He strolls in his stroller with the radio on. It doesn't go to sleep until the music's gone. 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
3: From the Maybash area, here's your forecast. For the rest of the morning, partly cloudy and breezy, low by dawn in the lower 50s. As we move through the day, partly sunny and breezy with a high in the upper 50s. Tonight, mostly clear, low in the lower 40s. Thursday brings plenty of sunshine with a high in the upper 60s. Friday, mostly cloudy with showers possible, high in the lower 70s. Saturday, mostly sunny with a few storms possible, high in the mid 80s. That's your Maybash area forecast. I'm Jackson Stevens.
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Yeah, in the daytime I'm Mr. Natural, just as healthy as I can be. But at night I'm a junk food junkie. Good Lord, have pity on me. 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

Been spotted with a Big Mac on my breath. Stumbling into a Colonel Sanders with a face as white as death. I'm afraid someday they'll find me just stretched out on my bed with a handful of Pringles potato chips and a ding-dong by my head. In the daytime,

0: Fox News, I'm Ted Lindner. President Trump in Beijing meeting with China's leader, President Xi, for 2 hours. China state media reports in the meeting, Xi warned President Trump that differences over Taiwan could bring the U.S. and China to clashes or conflict, saying President Xi stressed to President Trump that facts have shown time and time again that trade wars have no winner. When asked by a reporter how the meeting went, President Trump said, quote, it was great. New reports say the U.S. military bombing campaign has not eliminated Iran's missile stockpile, as President Trump has claimed.
1: The New York Times reports Iran has restored access to 30 out of 33 missile sites along the Strait of Hormuz. And the Washington Post says U.S. intelligence has concluded Iran retained 70% of its pre-war missile stockpile.
0: That's Fox's Jennifer Griffin. 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
3: From the Maybash area, here's your forecast. For the rest of the morning, partly cloudy and breezy, low by dawn in the lower 50s. As we move through the day, partly sunny and breezy with a high in the upper 50s. Tonight, mostly clear, low in the lower 40s. Thursday brings plenty of sunshine with a high in the upper 60s. Friday, mostly cloudy with showers possible, high in the lower 70s. Saturday, mostly sunny with a few storms possible, high in the mid 80s. That's your Maybash area forecast. I'm Jackson Stevens.
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Going down.

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4: From the MyBash area, here's your forecast. For the rest of the morning, partly cloudy and breezy, low by dawn in the lower 50s. As we move through the day, partly sunny and breezy with a high in the upper 50s. Tonight, mostly clear, low in the lower 40s. Thursday brings plenty of sunshine with a high in the upper 60s. Friday, mostly cloudy with showers possible, high in the lower 70s. Saturday, mostly sunny with a few storms possible, high in the mid 80s. That's your MyBash area forecast. I'm Jackson Stevens.
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0: News. I'm Chris DeMeo. President Xi Jinping welcoming President Trump to China.
1: I always believe that our two countries have more common interests than differences. Success in one is an opportunity for the other. And a stable bilateral relationship is good for the world.
0: President Trump impressed by the welcome.
2: Great place. Incredible. China's beautiful.
0: The president and Xi met for about 2 hours. China's foreign minister's office stating President Xi stressed to the president that the Taiwan question is the most important issue in China-U.S. relations, and if handled properly, the bilateral relationship will enjoy overall stability. It also said Xi stressed to Trump that time and time again that trade wars have no winners. 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
4: From the My Bash area, here's your forecast. For the rest of the morning, partly cloudy and breezy, low by dawn in the lower 50s. As we move through the day, partly sunny and breezy with a high in the upper 50s. Tonight, mostly clear, low in the lower 40s. Thursday brings plenty of sunshine with a high in the upper 60s. Friday, mostly cloudy with showers possible.

0: high in the lower 70s. Saturday, mostly sunny with a few storms possible, high in the mid 80s. That's your MyBash area forecast. I'm Jackson Stevens.
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4: From the My Bash area, here's your forecast. For the rest of the morning, partly cloudy and breezy, low by dawn in the lower 50s. As we move through the day, partly sunny and breezy with a high in the upper 50s. Tonight, mostly clear, low in the lower 40s. Thursday brings plenty of sunshine with a high in the upper 60s. Friday, mostly cloudy with showers possible, high in the lower 70s. Saturday, mostly sunny with a few storms possible, high in the mid 80s. That's your My Bash area forecast. I'm Jackson Stevens.
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6: It's 531.

She must belong to San Francisco. She must have lost her way. Posting a poster of Pancho and Cisco one California day. She says she believes in a Robin Hood and brotherhood and colors of green and gray.

San Francisco, I will be Gadjoué. I'll be the Count of Monte Cristo, you'll be the Countess May. You can believe in Robin Hood and Brotherhood and rolling the ball in the hay.

started moving. It drifted with the tide. Then unicorns looked up from the rocks and they cried. And the waters came down and sort of floated them away. And that's why you never seen a unicorn to this very day.

0: Fox News, I'm Ted Lindner. President Trump in Beijing meeting with China's leader, President Xi, for 2 hours. China state media reporting that in the meeting, President Xi warned President Trump that differences over Taiwan could bring the U.S. and China to clashes or conflict, saying that the president stressed to President Trump that facts have shown time and again that trade wars have no winner. When asked by a reporter, though, how the meeting went, President Trump said, quote, it was great. And the National Law Enforcement Officers Memorial Fund hosting its 38th annual candlelight vigil on the National Mall in honor of police and first responders Wednesday who have died in the line of duty.
1: Sarah D. Beckstrom, Dennis M. Wagner Jr., Donald R. Cleaver, Marvin Risen, Todd L. Spiker.
0: FBI Director Cash Patel, the names engraved on the wall of the National Law Enforcement Officers Memorial in Washington, D.C. 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
6: 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Information about what mediums are accepted, what is not accepted, and guidelines are on our website and will be updated this summer. 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All of them will receive cash prizes, and then the winner's showcase will be October to December.
5: For more information on the juried art competition for high school juniors and seniors, visit GrissomAirMuseum.com on the web or find them on social media. This from InkFreeNews.com. Representatives from Manchester University, the Community Foundation of Wabash County, JPR, and the Manchester Mile Committee held a groundbreaking for the first phase of the Manchester Mile on Wednesday, May 6th. The Manchester Mile will stretch from the corner of Wayne Street and College Avenue down to Market Street, then to Main Street, directly connecting the MU campus to downtown North Manchester. Phase one of the project will begin in June and is expected to be completed by August. New sidewalks, lighting, seating, trashing receptacles, and other facilities will be added. Phase two will follow in 2028. The project is funded by Lilly Endowment Incorporated's College and Community Collaboration Initiative. Manchester University received $12.1 million in 2024 to increase amenities, expand housing opportunities, improve cultural facilities, and offer a safe and attractive connection between the university and downtown. To view the full details of this story, visit yournewslocal.com. The Wabash County YMCA has named Stephen Stanfield as its new chief executive officer, effective July 13th. The Wabash County YMCA will host a CEO meet and greet open to the public on Thursday, August 6th from 4:30 to 6:30 p.m. Remarks will be at 5:30 p.m. You can find the full details of this story by visiting yournewslocal.com.
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8: From the MyBash area, here's your forecast. Sunny today with highs in the mid-60s. Mostly clear tonight with lows in the lower 40s. Partly cloudy in the morning, then becoming mostly cloudy with a 20% chance of showers and highs tomorrow around 70. For tomorrow night, partly cloudy with a slight chance of showers in the evening, then a chance of showers and a slight chance of thunderstorms after midnight. Not as cool with lows in the upper 50s. That's your MyBash area forecast. I'm Mark Winston.
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0: 105.9 The Bash and the My Bash Morning Jam with Wade and Pam. It is Thursday, May 14th. Pam comes in and gives us a little fun here. Why are we partying today? There's got to be some reasons.
1: Oh, there are always reasons every single day. But today...
0: Whoa, you buried a laying egg? What's going on? Is this laying egg day?
1: You're close. It's dance like a chicken. Dance like a chicken day.
0: Oh my gosh. Pam, if I had a dollar for every time I did that song at a wedding, I would be a millionaire. Seriously. That song has to be played at a wedding reception. Has to be played to get the kids' energy out, you know?
1: Well, I think so. And I think it's like it's a intergenerational dance because everybody of all ages can get out and do it.
0: Yes,
1: right?
0: That's right.
1: So, yeah. So do the chicken dance. Maybe not while you're driving today. Maybe wait until you get to work. All right.
0: Right.
1: Hey, I'm on board with this one. It is buttermilk biscuit day.
0: Oh.
1: You know, they're fluffy. They're buttery. Sometimes they have layers in them. They're good any time of the day. It is also decency day, meaning like actively listen to one another, try to better understand another person's point of view, and just have compassion. So I think we should be decent to one another every single day because we are all humans and we're all in the same boat. We're all on this rat race, so we need to be kind to one another. Hey, it's also bond with your dog day. Wait, I know you bond with Alice every day. And if she's like not with you, you're like going, I need to be with Alice.
0: Yes.
1: She's my doggy.
0: She is my doggy.
1: So she's your doggy. Find a way to connect with your dog, folks. Maybe an extra walk or play a game with them. You know, it's real easy to get busy and think, oh, they're fine on their own. They love that connection with their human owner, don't they?
0: Yeah, they're part of our world. We are their world. Bottom line.
1: Yep.
0: Think about it.
1: Yep.
0: All right.
1: So party on, folks.
0: All right, very good. Those are reasons to party. Get to the website, 1059thebash.com, because we still have plenty of spots for you to pick out some songs this morning. If you like that Styx Renegade, why don't you grab some Foreigner? If you went to maybe the concert last weekend with Lou Gramm, maybe, I was going to tell you to pick out a Don McLean song, but I really don't have time to play American Pie long version, so don't do that. Don't do that, but I can't wait for that show coming up Saturday night. That's going to be fun. That's a legend. I mean, that's one of those you have to get your tickets for, because that's a legend. Like, it might be the last time that you'll be able to experience that. Man, I'm so excited about Saturday night for that. All right. Go to the website. Yes, get that done. 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

0: 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I'm not sure why it says from their childhood, but maybe because they're kind of a thing from the past now. All right. What could it be? You just think about it. I'll be back pretty soon. I'll give you that answer.
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2: 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A cut above 1333 North State Road 13, just north of Wabash.
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4: From the Wabash area, here's your forecast. Sunny today with highs in the mid-60s. Mostly clear tonight with lows in the lower 40s. Partly cloudy in the morning, then becoming mostly cloudy with a 20% chance of showers and highs tomorrow around 70. For tomorrow night, partly cloudy with a slight chance of showers in the evening, then a chance of showers and a slight chance of thunderstorms after midnight. Not as cool with lows in the upper 50s. That's your Wabash area forecast. I'm Mark Winston.
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0: Welcome back. We have the answer to that water cooler question. Now, 15% of people still have one of these. What is it from their childhood? Wait, it's a CD. I'm like, are they saying childhood because no one listens to CDs anymore?
5: Yes, that hurts. That makes me feel old.
0: And I'm like, just one of them? We have a whole cabinet full of CDs.
5: No kidding. Gosh, I thought it was a recorder. I think that's a better answer.
0: You know what? You sound really good on the recorder when you play Hot Cross Buns.
5: Oh, yeah.
0: Want a Benny to a Benny Hot Cross Buns.
5: I love playing that thing. All right. That's too fun. All right. And the answer was not recorder. The answer was a CD. Let's get into a request.

0: 105.9 The Bash, my Bash Morning Jam. We bring Pam back in to just wow us with some more fascinating facts that are a little wacky sometimes. Pam, what are you bringing us this morning?
1: Whack facts. I got them.
0: Yes.
1: Okay. Twins are more common now than ever before. I thought, is that because of like fertility drugs?
0: Probably.
1: I don't know.
0: Probably.
1: That seems interesting. Elephants are the only mammal that can't jump.
0: No kidding.
1: They're not jump roping either.
0: Okay? I know. I feel their pain.
1: Now, in order to overcome gravity and hurl us all into space, Earth would have to spin 800 times faster. Earth, there's no need to do this. We are fine. We do not need to overcome gravity. We're fine having our feet planted firmly on the ground. Just saying.
0: Say that again.
1: In order to overcome gravity and hurl us all into space, Earth would have to spin 800 times faster.
0: Hurl us into space?
1: Into space.
0: Like hurl us as humans?
1: Yes.
0: Oh, okay. Not these rockets they're saying are going up into space, but yeah.
1: No, humans. Yeah, I'm fine being here on Earth.
0: Oh, yes. Is that it?
1: That's it, wait.
0: Man.
1: That's it.
0: Gosh, those were good, quick and easy whack facts. We'll check some sports. Got another rock and roll record coming up. In fact, I'm thinking a little, how about some Billy Joel, My Life, on the way in just a little bit.
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0: Well, the Cubbies are on a different roll than they had been. They had a 10-game win streak going on. Now they have a 4-game skid. Atlanta beat them again 4-1. Cubs will play Atlanta again tonight. 6:40 airtime, 7:15 first pitch. So get ready for Cubs in Atlanta right here on 105.9 The Bash. All right, let's see what else is going on in sports. We had Edna Akers doing some stuff out there on a very, very chilly morning. It was a cold one, they said, out there at Edna Akers, but they had all kinds of fun. Results of the May 13th Ladies League. Contest winners, Gina Hack, Debbie Rehard, Gretchen Burnett, and Karen Purdy. Chip-ins, Ann Casper on number one, Stephanie Timmons on six. Now, Sunday, May 17th is the Southwood Football Alumni Golf Fundraiser. 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Joby's Fun Scramble. 130 shotgun start, $40, includes golf, cart, light lunch, and everyone leaves with a prize. Etna Acres is the place to be. 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

0: 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Morning, Jam. It's time for a word of prayer. Before we do that, let's go to Matthew 25:40. And the king will answer them, "Truly I say to you, as you did it to one of the least of these, my brothers, you did it to me." I just can't get over the amount of neighbors around me who have come to my rescue when it comes to doing things I'm not able to get done. There are moments in life when we find ourselves unable to do the things we once took for granted. And in those moments, God has a quiet, beautiful way of showing up. Not always with a thunderclap or a burning bush, but with a neighbor, a lawnmower, and a willing heart. The other day was another one of those moments. Maybe you couldn't walk. Maybe you couldn't get your feet wet. Maybe the grass had been waiting all spring and you had carried that weight of the worry in silence. And then, without fanfare, someone shows up and takes care of it. Just like that. Helping lift things or doing maintenance items on a boat or golf cart needed completed. That dear friend is the Holy Spirit at work. He moves in people around us, stirring hearts, prompting kindness, nudging a neighbor out their door and into your yard. God's love rarely arrives in abstract. It arrives in people, in a mowed lawn, in a covered dish, a phone call that came at just the right time. Scripture tells us that when we serve one another, we are serving Christ himself. So, your neighbor may not have known it fully, but they were being an instrument of the living God, the Lord working through human hands to say, "I see you. I haven't forgotten you. You are loved." Let your heart be full of thanksgiving today, not just for a mowed lawn, but for the remainder and the reminder, I should say, that you are not alone. The Lord watches over you. He sends his people, and he is present in every small, generous, holy act of kindness. Father, thank you for the blessings you give me. Thank you for the neighbors you sent. Thank you for using ordinary people to show your extraordinary love. Help me to see your hand in every act of kindness around me, and fill my heart with gratitude for how you provide, even in the smallest things. May I also be ready, when I am able, to be that hand of grace for someone else. In Jesus' name I pray. Amen.
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2: 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President Xi Jinping welcomes President Trump to China.
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4: 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Incredible. 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
5: Chinese President Xi Jinping says his country should be partners, not rivals with the United States, but warned if the Taiwan question wasn't well handled, it could lead to an extremely dangerous situation. After the first round of talks, President Trump said things went great.
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8: 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All of them will receive cash prizes. And then the winner's showcase will be October to December.
7: For more information on the juried art competition for high school juniors and seniors, visit GrissomAirMuseum.com on the web or find them on social media. This from InkFreeNews.com. Representatives from Manchester University, the Community Foundation of Wabash County, JPR, and the Manchester Mile Committee held a groundbreaking for the first phase of the Manchester Mile on Wednesday, May 6th. The Manchester Mile will stretch from the corner of Wayne Street and College Avenue down to Market Street, then to Main Street, directly connecting the MU campus to downtown North Manchester. Phase one of the project will begin in June and is expected to be completed by August. New sidewalks, lighting, seating, trashing receptacles, and other facilities will be added. Phase two will follow in 2028. The project is funded by Lilly Endowment Incorporated's College and Community Collaboration Initiative. Manchester University received $12.1 million in 2024 to increase amenities, expand housing opportunities, improve cultural facilities, and offer a safe and attractive connection between the university and downtown. To view the full details of this story, visit yournewslocal.com. The Wabash County YMCA has named Stephen Stanfield as its new chief executive officer, effective July 13th. The Wabash County YMCA will host a CEO meet and greet open to the public on Thursday, August 6th from 4:30 to 6:30 p.m. Remarks will be at 5:30 p.m. You can find the full details of this story by visiting yournewslocal.com.
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10: From the MyBash area, here's your forecast. Sunny today with highs in the mid-60s. Mostly clear tonight with lows in the lower 40s. Partly cloudy in the morning, then becoming mostly cloudy with a 20% chance of showers and highs tomorrow around 70. For tomorrow night, partly cloudy with a slight chance of showers in the evening, then a chance of showers and a slight chance of thunderstorms after midnight. Not as cool with lows in the upper 50s. That's your MyBash area forecast. I'm Mark Winston.
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0: 105.9 The Bash, the My Bash Morning Jam. It is time for us to have a little jam fun here on 105.9. So what we're going to do is take a look at one of these interesting stories that I pull off the internet just in time, okay? Here we go. Anxiety. It has a way of spiraling at night, but therapists say a simple 6:30 p.m. rule may help quiet racing thoughts. Now, this is popularized by journalist Mel Bradman after treatment for chronic anxiety. The idea is straightforward. After 6:30 p.m., worrying is officially off limits until the next morning. Experts say the timing matters because the brain is mentally fatigued by evening. That means negative thoughts and overthinking become more intense. Setting a firm no-worry zone creates a psychological boundary that shifts the brain out of problem-solving mode and into recovery. Therapists say the routine can gradually train the mind to stop nighttime rumination, giving anxious thoughts less control and helping people mentally clock out at the end of the day. Yeah, that would last with me until about 6:31, when I suddenly remember something embarrassing that I did in 2014. I'm just saying. All right. There you go. A little jam fun and a little 6:30 mind unwind. We've got birthdays next.
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1: 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We've got Ellie Labonte. She's having a birthday today on this 14th of May. Happy birthday, Ellie Labonte. Hope you have a great day. Make your mom spoil you, okay? Just telling you, your mom needs to spoil you. Who else is having a birthday today on this May 14th? I know Kim Brown sent me some good stuff, so we're going to get to all of those. And let's see, who else is celebrating a birthday on May 14th? Thought I saw one in an unusual place. It kind of freaked me out. So, yeah, just thought I'd check. All right, Kim, let's see what you've got for us. You always do such a great job. Folks, if you know anybody that is celebrating a birthday, you need to send that to us. Okay, like Kim Brown does. She gives us all of the ones from Miami County. There's a jail sergeant over there, Blake Reagan. Blake Reagan is having a birthday today. So happy birthday to Blake Reagan. Good stuff. Also on this May 14th, I know the Bears have all kinds of fun birthdays going on. Let me see if there's one on the 14th of May. No. Not yet. All right. So those are your May 14th birthdays. Happy birthday, Ellie. And happy birthday, Blake. Appreciate all of the birthdays. 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Loving on some folks. 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

0: All right, 105.9 The Bash, Morning Jam. Before we get to the forecast real quick, I am not a big fan of email, automatic email replies. I don't do them. I don't do email auto replies because I don't like them. Thought I'd throw some of these out here, some really good ones. These are the best. I am currently at a job interview and will reply to you if I fail to get the position. Be prepared for my mood. That's a great email auto reply. I'm not really out of the office. I'm just ignoring you. Yep. You're receiving this automatic notification because I am out of the office. If I were in, chances are you wouldn't have received anything at all. And sorry to have missed you, but I'm at the doctor having my brain removed so that I may be promoted to management. Oh, we'll give you some more of those best email auto replies coming up in the next hour. Too much fun. Don't run off. We've got more great rock and roll and stuff coming up.
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5: From the Wabash area, here's your forecast. Sunny today with highs in the mid-60s. Mostly clear tonight with lows in the lower 40s. Partly cloudy in the morning, then becoming mostly cloudy with a 20% chance of showers and highs tomorrow around 70. For tomorrow night, partly cloudy with a slight chance of showers in the evening, then a chance of showers and a slight chance of thunderstorms after midnight. Not as cool with lows in the upper 50s. That's your Wabash area forecast. I'm Mark Winston.
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You know, the band performs in the nude. He said, uh-uh.

0: 105.9 The Bash, Morning Jam. Wade Weaver along with you. Pamela I'm a Ding Dong here hanging around. And there's a lot going on today. Thought I'd share this tidbit of information with you. Bath math equals shower power. What's that all about? Well, it's a debate that's divided the internet. Which is more hygienic, showering or having a bath? Well, for starters, some people joke that baths are just soaking in your own foot soup. Now, a microbiologist says showers are the way to go. Dr. Primrose Freestone of the University of Leicester explained that baths reuse the same water, meaning bacteria and dirt can simply spread around the body instead of being washed away, which explains, you know, the foot soup comment, by the way. Showers, on the other hand, use a constant stream of fresh water that removes sweat, oil, dead skin, and microbes more effectively. Still, baths do have benefits, including relaxation, easing sore muscles, and reducing stress. Experts say the ideal solution may be combining both. That's I was going to say this. Enjoy a bath and take a quick shower afterward to rinse off completely. I mean, you know. Oh, and then working 2.5 hours of overtime to pay for all that hot water you just used. Just saying. You in there? That's right. Apparently I'm in here marinating, not bathing. I'm in my foot soup. I'll be out in a minute. Okay. Bath math equals shower power. There you go. That is the deal that I wanted to share with you on the Jam. Later on in next hour, we're going to talk, you know, a lot of people are talking to me about ChatGPT. I don't know anything about it. I've never used it. But they're asking about AI chatbots, and they're becoming more common in everyday life. I've got some do's and don'ts, like things you should never ask ChatGPT, coming up in the next hour.
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0: All right, let's take a look at what we've got from last night when it comes to local sports. We had Southwood results from was this baseball or softball? Let me look at the names. Baseball. Southwood Varsity Knights couldn't keep up with Northfield. Fell 11-0 yesterday. Northfield Varsity Norsemen were the first to get on the board in the first, when a wild pitch scored one run, and again it ended up being 11-0 Northfield over Southwood. That is what happened in high school sports. Cubby baseball, they lost again last night, and they'll play tonight, 6:40 airtime, 7:15 first pitch. That is what's going on in sports.
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2: Fox News, I'm CJ Papa. President Trump and China's leader Xi Jinping are meeting for 2 hours on the first full day of their summit in Beijing.
3: They talked about expanding market access for American businesses. And President Xi expressed interest in purchasing more American oil to reduce China's dependence on the strait in the future. That's a really big takeaway.
2: White House correspondent Aisha Hazmi traveling with the president. White House official says both countries agreed that Iran can never have a nuclear weapon and that the Strait of Hormuz must remain open. Now, a reporter asking both leaders about Taiwan, this was the president's answer.
4: Great place. Incredible. China is beautiful.
2: China warning the U.S. about Taiwan at the meeting. Taiwan responding saying it's not particularly surprised by China's statements. 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
7: 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Information about what mediums are accepted, what is not accepted, and guidelines are on our website and will be updated this summer. That will occur in September, and then we will have a top three junior, a top three senior, and a best in show. All of them will receive cash prizes. And then the winner's showcase will be October to December.
6: For more information on the juried art competition for high school juniors and seniors, visit GrissomAirMuseum.com on the web or find them on social media. This from InkFreeNews.com. Representatives from Manchester University, the Community Foundation of Wabash County, JPR, and the Manchester Mile Committee held a groundbreaking for the first phase of the Manchester Mile on Wednesday, May 6th. The Manchester Mile will stretch from the corner of Wayne Street and College Avenue down to Market Street, then to Main Street, directly connecting the MU campus to downtown North Manchester. Phase one of the project will begin in June and is expected to be completed by August. New sidewalks, lighting, seating, trashing receptacles, and other facilities will be added. Phase two will follow in 2028. The project is funded by Lilly Endowment Incorporated's College and Community Collaboration Initiative. Manchester University received $12.1 million in 2024 to increase amenities, expand housing opportunities, improve cultural facilities, and offer a safe and attractive connection between the university and downtown. To view the full details of this story, visit yournewslocal.com. The Wabash County YMCA has named Stephen Stanfield as its new chief executive officer, effective July 13th. The Wabash County YMCA will host a CEO meet and greet open to the public on Thursday, August 6th from 4:30 to 6:30 p.m. Remarks will be at 5:30 p.m. You can find the full details of this story by visiting yournewslocal.com.
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9: From the MyBash area, here's your forecast. Sunny today with highs in the mid-60s. Mostly clear tonight with lows in the lower 40s. Partly cloudy in the morning, then becoming mostly cloudy with a 20% chance of showers and highs tomorrow around 70. For tomorrow night, partly cloudy with a slight chance of showers in the evening, then a chance of showers and a slight chance of thunderstorms after midnight. Not as cool with lows in the upper 50s. That's your MyBash area forecast. I'm Mark Winston.
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10: 105.9 The Bash, Morning Jam, and Scott Long, the mayor of Wabash, joins us this morning. And Scott, good morning.
11: Good morning. Thinking about getting my long johns out again.
10: Yeah. I told somebody
11: it's a little bit crazy.
10: Yeah, I told somebody that yesterday morning, on Wednesday morning, it felt like chili cook-off morning. I mean, it was that cold walking outside. That's crazy. Yeah. Oh well. Anyway,
11: And we got a ball game, and I may have to break the winter coat back out.
10: Exactly.
11: To watch my son play baseball.
10: Yes. Although knowing that, do you ever play Wordle at all? I know you don't have time, but
11: I have it for a while.
10: Okay. Well. Yeah. The word the other day was parka. I got it in two because I thought, you know what? I told somebody just 10 minutes before that, I got to put a parka on to go outside. And we were laughing about it, parka. My first word was parch. Yeah. And so I had the PAR, and I'm like, I'll try parka just because I said it the other – and boom, it was there. So anyway. All right.
11: Boom, that was it.
10: Nobody needed that information. Let's talk about the overpass. What's the update?
11: Hey, the overpass is by the time we talk next week, it's going to be ready to open.
10: Nice.
11: They're installing guardrail. Started Wednesday. It'll be Wednesday and Thursday, and they hope to be done by end of day Thursday, if not first thing Friday morning. On the guardrail, and then I was notified we got 6 semis of sod. They're going to arrive to put sod down. 6 semi-loads of sod.
10: Oh, wow.
11: That's a lot of sod.
10: Yeah, that's a lot.
11: Once they get that done, we get a center stripe on the road. All the signs will be put in place. So we are changing the ordinance to make Maple Street one way west from East Street. I've drafted a letter that we'll deliver to the residents in that 2 blocks of Maple Street that's two-way right now, informing them that once this opens, that'll be one-way west. 4-way stop sign, 2 more stop signs will be added at East and Hill Street to make that a 4-way stop also as part of this project. And then we got 24 hours to shut the 3 crossings down that we agreed to close, which will be Spring Street, Huntington Street, and Thorn Street. We're pre-positioning the big concrete blocks to block the crossings off at each of those intersections. So all we have to do is swoop by once the overpass is open and set those in the road so nobody can cross those crossings. And then we'll get guardrail put up on both sides of those crossings, too, to block them off. So things are moving. You know, it took a long time to get where we're at in the last 2 weeks. We're moving at a fast and furious pace. The paving is completed, and things are looking really good up there. So,
10: is that a state thing that you have to shut those 3 down, or is that a railroad thing? How did that?
11: That was part of the agreement to build the overpass with the state and the railroad. And then the railroad paid us so much money per crossing to shut them down.
10: Okay.
11: As compensation. So, and then,
10: is that just a safety thing for them? They'd rather have less crossing. I mean, how's that? I guess, as a layperson, why?
11: So we got 11 crossings in town.
10: Mm-hmm.
11: It's a lot of crossings
10: for the
11: city, and the railroad was here before a lot of these roads were put in, honestly. That railroad's been running through town for years. And you add roads and you expand your city and you have to have additional crossings. And, you know, back in the day when it was still horseless carriage and, you know, the old times, you needed more crossings. But I think, I don't know, it just makes more sense safety-wise to, sure, to close three down if you've got access over the railroad. So it's a safety issue for sure.
10: Okay. All right. So people in those areas, what did you mention? Thorn
11: Street.
10: Yep.
11: Huntington Street.
10: Okay.
11: And Spring Street.
10: And those three.
11: Of course, Spring Street. Yeah. It was right next to the bridge. So.
10: Yeah. Okay. So those folks, easily accessible and now extremely more convenient for them to not be stuck by a train.
11: Yeah.
10: Yeah. That's great. No, I think that's a great trade-off. I mean, for heaven's sakes.
11: Yeah.
10: Yeah. All right. Very good. Anything else for the good of the cause here this morning?
11: Yeah, we got the annual mayor's breakfast at the Brickyard Saturday morning. Heading down for that. I'm taking Landon down with me this year for him to enjoy the first day of qualifications at Indy.
10: And, oh, yeah.
11: Looking forward to that trip. Baseball games galore. We started some rain out makeup games will be occurring. So it's a busy time of year, and things are just flying. This month's almost over. I sit here and think we're almost at the middle of May.
10: I know it. And Memorial Day is early this year. Memorial Day is early. Next weekend. Isn't that crazy? It's next weekend.
11: I guess it is.
10: It is. I was blown away trying to figure that out, but that's next weekend. I mean, the race is a week from Sunday.
11: Well,
10: am I wrong?
11: Wait a minute. Where are we at? You're 2 weeks. The race is going to be on the 24th.
10: I mean, today is the 14th. This Sunday is going to be a week from the race.
11: Oh, it is?
10: Yeah. I mean, I had to look at it 17 times myself.
11: Yeah. Sitting here looking at the calendar, and I'm like,
10: this is the earliest.
11: Well, it is a week from this Sunday.
10: It is a week from this Sunday, absolutely, which is just insanity. But
11: they may have to put snow tires on.
10: That'd be wild, absolutely.
11: Yeah, that'd be crazy.
10: All right, and just real quick, we haven't talked about it on the radio at all. I didn't feel like doing a whole news story, but is there an issue at the Field of Dreams with Ying Yang's putting stuff in the toilets causing problems out there?
11: Well, apparently we were out there Tuesday night and they had a sump pump hooked up to the lift station and they had to shut the restrooms down. There's issues.
10: Okay.
11: There's, you know, I've seen it on Little League's post on Facebook that some of the stuff that gets in that system is just mind-boggling to me. But it's be cognizant. They're that's a volunteer organization. They don't have thousands of dollars in the bank to make these repairs that they're having to make because of I almost want to say illegal flushing, but don't put stuff in a toilet that doesn't belong in the toilet.
10: Why That's would you think putting sense. A vape down there would be a smart thing to do?
11: Or a shoe.
10: Yeah, exactly.
11: Or an alcohol bottle.
10: Exactly.
11: There should not be any alcohol at the Little League fields.
10: Yeah.
11: Anyway.
10: I just thought we'd share that just so people could... And our listeners, none of our listeners are guilty of any of this, but they might know people that are, and let's be watching for it. How about that?
11: You know, we did that replacing a line downtown a few years ago that came down from the county jail, and there was Gatorade bottles and just some of the stuff that was in that line was unimaginable. More imaginable from a corrections facility, obviously, a Little League field. But, if it's not TP, don't put it down there.
10: There you go. It's not PP or TP.
11: There you go.
10: All right.
11: There you go.
10: All right, Scott Mayer. We appreciate it very long, and we'll talk to you next week.
11: Have a good weekend. Thanks.
10: All right, thanks.

0: 105.9 The Bash. I do need you. Little Ann Murray, you needed me? All right, very good. Hey, let's do a did you know? I love sharing this stuff with you. Did you know people with stronger focus may actually pay less attention to social media posts once they follow someone? A new study found that highly focused people tend to treat social media like an external hard drive. Instead of reading and engaging with posts, they scroll on by, relying on the connection to find the information later, if needed. Researchers discovered that after following a person or group, people remembered less of the content, but more about who was connected to whom. The effect was strongest in people with higher working memory, suggesting it's a strategic shortcut, not simple distraction or laziness. I like that. They call it being highly focused, while I call it just looking at the pictures. You know what I mean? I mean, that's, yeah. Oh, well. A little did you know on the Jam with me, Wade. 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

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Somebody said he came from New Orleans, where he got in a fight over a Cajun queen, and a crashing blow from a huge right hand sent a Louisiana fella to the promised land.

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0: 105.9 The Bash, Morning Jam. Let's take a look at some more of these little things here that I wanted to share with you. These are interesting little things here. Anyway, what I want to talk to you about are the email auto replies, some more of them. Like, I'll be unable to delete all the unread, worthless emails you send me until I return from vacation on 5/18. Please be patient, and your mail will be deleted in the order it was received. That is the best email auto reply I can think of. I like that one. How about this one? Please reply to this email so I will know that you got this message. It's an auto reply. And finally, best email auto replies, one of them, I've run away to join a different circus. Doesn't it feel like that at the workplace sometimes? Yeah, I know. Let's check the forecast, come back with some more stuff here on The Jam. Hang on.
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5: From the My Bash area, here's your forecast. Sunny today with highs in the mid-60s. Mostly clear tonight with lows in the lower 40s. Partly cloudy in the morning, then becoming mostly cloudy with a 20% chance of showers and highs tomorrow around 70. For tomorrow night, partly cloudy with a slight chance of showers in the evening, then a chance of showers and a slight chance of thunderstorms after midnight. Not as cool with lows in the upper 50s. That's your My Bash area forecast. I'm Mark Winston.
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0: All right, very good. It's 8:35, and we're going to head to the Big Blue Building on North Cass Street in Wabash. Let's see what Dan the Man is up to.
6: Good morning.
0: What's going on?
6: Just enjoying a beautiful sunshiny day.
0: Yeah, got a nice little morning here. Boy, I drove by your place a couple times thinking I was going to get in there, but you had cars.
6: You know, I like when the cars bring their trailers with them.
0: Yes.
6: Yesterday, you know, they come in and say, hey, we need a Speed Queen washer. What do you got? And they said, let's load them things up so we can start doing laundry tonight.
0: Wow, that's great.
6: So
0: did you go hook up all the rest of it, or did they already know how to do it?
6: Well, you know, some people, you know how to do it.
0: really? But, that's foreign to me.
6: Well, I understand. That's why, you know, some people may need the full service where we go out and hook them up, get them all set up, you know, because some of these dryers anymore have steam options. And that way we can get that all hooked up so you can use all the features on your washer and dryer.
0: But then there are some freaks of nature that can actually do that without your help?
6: You know, there are a few out there, yes.
0: That actually know how to screw a screwdriver and all that?
6: You know, not everybody is quite as limited as you might be.
0: I am limited, so I think everybody else
6: is. Is that a good way to put it?
0: That's a really good. That actually might be the most politically correct word ever. I'm just limited.
6: You're just limited here and there.
0: Yeah.
6: That's
0: a good way to say that I'm special. Okay.
6: We know you're special. That's not a problem. You know, everybody has their expertise, and yours is obviously, you know, radio.
0: Not manual labor. Nothing to do with any mechanical, nothing. No. Anyway, that's my story, and I'm sticking to it. But no, so they come, they just pick up their washer and dryer and take care of it. But for people like me, yes, you are full service before, during, and after the sale. And you've got a lot of product in store.
6: Oh, we do. The good thing, like we had talked about, got quite a few Speed Queens in. And my Speed Queen rep had called me yesterday and wanted to check on stuff and kind of give me an update on how things are kind of moving, what's going to be on back order and stuff like that. And 2 days ago, I was pretty good on everything. And then I had three sets of the black washers and dryers that have the 7-year warranty. And I'd be darned if all three sets didn't go out in 2 days.
0: Yeah.
6: So, and you know, 1 minute I'm good on inventory, next minute we're out. So I guess we'll be ordering more and waiting for those to come in.
0: I love it. How's Little League going?
6: You know, the kids are getting in better. They're improving every game. Last practice was good. We got another practice tonight, and we got games on Friday and Saturday if the good Lord keeps the rain away.
0: Yeah. Isn't that funny how last year to this year, it's just a little different. This year, I don't hear that. Oh, yeah, we're dominating. We're amazing. We're...
6: You know, and we had some, you know, my grandson was on the team last year. Ellie was just amazing. We had Brantley. So, you know, when you lose your number 2, 3, 4, and 6 hitters and you know, your number 1 and 2 pitchers, you know, new kids got to step up and they're learning. And that's what we're there for, is to help them learn and make them better.
0: There you go. I think we seem to forget that quite a bit, but that's the truth.
6: I mean, some of the kids that we got have never played a baseball game before.
0: Wow.
6: So, you know, and a few of them, you know, when you got 2 or 3 that have never played before, it takes a little bit more to get used to, because they're not used to anything being thrown at them, you know?
0: Yeah, that's a good point. Good point.
6: So
0: awesome. Well, anyway, it's the Big Blue Building on North Cass Street. Give us your hours the rest of this week and weekend.
6: Hey, we're open from 8 to 5:30 on Monday through Friday, and we're open from 8 to 4 on Saturday.
0: Sounds good, man. Get out and enjoy this sun. But, folks, go take advantage of Dan's 105.9 The Bash deals.
6: We'll get them taken care of.
0: All right, man. Thanks.
6: Okay, on. Bye.
0: All right, bye. Hey, this weekend, I am so excited, and I'm noticing that ticket sales aren't where I think they ought to be for Don McLean. Let's go, guys. This is going to be a lot of fun. Everybody says to me, well, I mean, American Pie? Yes, he's legendary. Yes, I'd love to see that guy, but, I mean, does he do anything else? Yes. Are you kidding me? We play Castles in the Air. We play Vincent. This is going to be a great concert Saturday night. I'm serious. You're not going to want to miss a legend and just be able to enjoy the music. Come Saturday night. Let's get some tickets, okay? And go to honeywellarts.org. Make a really fun night of it. Listen, it's a back-to-back Don McLean twin spin, whatever you want to call it. And I just love these two records. 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

0: 105.9 The Bash, my Bash Morning Jam. It's time for us to take a look at some of this information that I wanted to share with you about what not to ask ChatGPT. I mean, sometimes, you know, they're designed to sound supportive and agreeable, which can sometimes reinforce our beliefs. They can also give incomplete answers or create overconfidence in sensitive situations. So here are some questions better left to humans. What should I do with my life? Don't ask ChatGPT. Or why does everyone hate me? Yeah, don't. Chatbots may reinforce negative thinking instead of challenging it. Is this decision right? AI can help weigh options, but shouldn't make personal decisions for you. I mean, come on. Questions about your health. How do I stop feeling depressed? Serious mental health concerns need qualified care. I have chest pain and dizziness. What is it? Symptoms could be urgent and need medical evaluation. AI could also provide inaccurate answers. Don't ask them about your health. Don't ask them about finances. Where should I invest all my savings? Financial advice from AI may be risky or incomplete. General knowledge questions. What's the latest secret tech breakthrough? AI may speculate or repeat rumors as fact. And is this viral claim true? AI can sometimes repeat misinformation confidently. Oh, so it's basically human. Okay. AI can be a useful starting point for ideas and information, but treat it as a tool, not a therapist, doctor, lawyer, financial advisor, or replacement for human judgment. You got it? There's some things you just shouldn't ask ChatGPT. All righty. Good advice. We'll come back with the word of the day, restaurant guide, and joke of the day. Hang on.
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0: 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Friday, June 19th, it's a daddy-daughter night. Daughters and their VIP guests, could be grandpa, walk the red carpet together. 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Guys, if you have a granddaughter that maybe isn't close to their daddy, why don't you get involved in this thing? That'd be awesome. That's on Friday, June 19th, Miami County YMCA. It's a substance-free alternative event. It's More for Miami Coalition. You ought to get a hold of them if you want some more information. All right, so the word of the day, we like to give you one of these every morning, brought to us by More for Miami Coalition. Today's word of the day is spelled V-U-R-B-U-M space S-A-P. V-E-R-B-U-M space S-A-P. It's a phrase, a word to the wise. No more needs to be said. Let's see how you say that. Let's do it.
3: Verbum sap. Verbum sap.
0: Verbum sap. That means a word of the wise. No more needs to be said. Verbum sap. So some people say full stop. I like to say verbum sap. A word of the wise, no more needs to be said. There you go. There's your word or phrase of the day, brought to us by More for Miami Coalition. All right, here we go. We've got some fun places to eat. One of those fun places to eat is at the Old Kettle Saloon. The Old Kettle Saloon. I've talked about their burgers a lot. How about their appetizers? They've got the Golden Oldies. It's onion ring basket. They've got the Tater Swift. It's loaded tots with chili, cheese, jalapenos. Oh, Born to be Fried. They've got fried pickles. They've got free bird wings, boneless wings with choice of sauce, Moonwalk mozzarella sticks, Friday Night Fever, Sir Mix-a-Lot. Oh, that's so good. They've got some salads, Cobby McBee. It's a Cobb salad. And Leaf It Be. I like that. Some of their sandwiches, they've got a Love Me Tenderloin. They've got a The Grill Is Gone. Don't Go Baking My Heart. Indiana Nights Reuben. I like this. Dixie Chicken, also another one of their sandwiches. This is all at the Old Kettle Saloon. Yes, they're open. And I believe they're going to start having beer and wine next week. But get in there today and support them as they get ready for that. Okay, get in there today from 11 to 2 and 5 to 10. 11 to 2 for lunch, 5 to 10 for dinner. Old Kettle Saloon out on Stitt Street. Yes, it's back open. Andrea is the owner along with her wonderful husband, Zach. Folks, get in there and support the Old Kettle. All right, you also have Bailey's Pizza Parlor up in Rowan. Bailey's Pizza Parlor is a great place to go, and we hope that you will check that place out. They've got specials Wednesday through Friday, and they are just, they just warm you up, man. You know what I mean? Like, they truly warm you up. So let's see what Bailey's is up to today. Bailey's has homestyle meatloaf with scalloped potatoes and green beans. Yep, Bailey's Pizza Parlor with homestyle meatloaf and green beans today. At Bailey's Pizza Parlor. Don't forget all those great ice creams, too. All right, BK Root Beer on the south side of Wabash. Hot dogs, hot dogs, hot dogs, hamburgers. Yep, they've got so many other things besides hot dogs. All those great fried veggies. Mm. And before it goes away, try that deep-fried tortilla chips stuffed with chicken and queso. It comes with taco sauce. You'll love it. That's it. BK Root Beer on the south side of Wabash. What else is going on? Wings, etc. Yeah, they've got all the wings, bone in, bone out, 22 plus, different wing sauces and rubs. I think you'll love it at Wings, etc. And they've got tavern burgers, too, and so many other things. That's in the Wabash Crossing Shopping Center. All right, the Farmhouse Cafe, that is up in Denver. And today they're doing country fried steak, mashed taters, green beans, and a small pop. Doesn't that sound good too? Oh, wait a minute. My bad. That is not this week. Sorry about that. That is not this week. Farmhouse Cafe today is having meatloaf, scalloped potatoes, cookie, and a small pop. All right, meatloaf today at Farmhouse Cafe in Denver. With scalloped potatoes, cookie, and a small pop. There you go. Don't hold me to that other one. Be kind. Be kind. Goodfellas Pizza. You know where that is, don't you? It's out there on Stitt Street as well. Goodfellas Pizza. It's pasta day. Did you even know they had a whole bunch of pastas? They do. They have a big variety of pastas. And they'll give you a free order of bread when you order a pasta dish. So think about pastas today. If somebody says, where do you want to go? And they say, Goodfellas Pizza. And you go, nah, I'm just not into pizza today. Well, that's all right. They've got pastas. They have salads. They have sandwiches. They have so many other things. They even have wings at Goodfellas Pizza on Stitt Street. 569-1162. Downtown, well, for lunch, Charlie Creek Inn's 20 tells you to go to Eugenia's because they're part of the family now. Yeah, and Eugenia's does the lunch. Charlie Creek Inn has the dinner. Yeah. Oh, yeah, it's a great team. And brunches. So brunches and dinners at Charlie Creek Inn's 20. Lunches at Eugenia's. Full menu, incredible. They'll have one special maybe going on off of their menu. They have the pasta bar, soup and salad bar, and an incredible dessert menu, too. That's at Eugenia's for lunch today. That's quite the list of choices. You got a lot of great choices there. It's time for the joke of the day. This politician was scheduled to give a speech in a remote village. And after traveling 300 miles over broken and bumpy roads, he reached the venue only to find that there was just one farmer sitting there to listen to him. Seeing only one person, the politician was deeply disappointed. And in a dejected tone, he said, "Brother, you are the only one here. I don't understand whether I should give the speech or not." And the farmer goes, "Sir, I have 20 donkeys at my home. If I go to feed them and find that only one donkey is there while the others have run away, would I refuse to feed that one donkey too? Would I let him starve just because he's alone?" Well, the politician was highly impressed with this by, you know, the farmer's logic. Feeling motivated, he went up to the podium and delivered a passionate, high-energy speech for 2 full hours just for that one farmer. And after finishing the speech, he walked down directly to the farmer and asked proudly, "I really liked your donkey example. Now tell me, how did you like my speech?" And the farmer replied calmly, "Sir, the absence of 19 donkeys doesn't mean that you should dump the fodder meant for 20 donkeys in front of just one." You didn't have to give me the whole meal deal right there. You didn't have to, not the whole thing. All right, it's a good one. I know it wasn't a great one, but it was a good one. A lot of fun. You didn't have to dump the whole fodder for just, you know, okay. Folks, please be kind. Please text somebody. How about getting on Facebook and giving a nice review about one of those restaurants I just told you about and then maybe you've gone to recently? Seriously, just uplift each other. I know you guys do that. I mean, I know for the most part you do, but I still see so much negativity online. I mean, it's really sickening, actually. You know, people are always cutting on each other and they feel like they could do everything better than anybody else. And come on, gang, let's love each other. Let's actually help each other. Let's shop local. And you know what? We've got to take care of our neighbors. God wants us to, so please do. All right. Have a great day. We'll talk to you tomorrow on a Fri-yay. I'll catch you later.

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1: From the Wabash area, here's your forecast. Sunny today with highs in the mid-60s. Mostly clear tonight with lows in the lower 40s. Partly cloudy in the morning, then becoming mostly cloudy with a 20% chance of showers and highs tomorrow around 70. For tomorrow night, partly cloudy with a slight chance of showers in the evening, then a chance of showers and a slight chance of thunderstorms after midnight. Not as cool with lows in the upper 50s. That's your Wabash area forecast. I'm Mark Winston.
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You're listening to the 80s Meltdown. I'm Bob Larson, going back to 1983 with Journey.

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0: We're back with more of the 80s Meltdown. I'm Bob Larson, going back to 1983 with Bonnie Tyler, That Total Eclipse of the Heart.

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0: From out of 1986, Peter Cetera, Glory of Love. You're listening to the 80s Meltdown. Well, in the mid-1980s, Warner Brothers re-released Bugs Bunny.
1: Oh, how do you do? Nice of you to drop by me humble abode. Yeah. My name is Bunny, Bugs Bunny Esquire, to be exact. One of the Back Bay bunnies. Back Bay of Brooklyn, that is. I have also been known by other flattering names. For instance, I'm called that Waskowy Wabbit by a certain E. Elmer Fudd, who has spent many fruitless and rather frustrating years chasing me. I have also been known as
2: an ornery carrot-eating varmint
1: by a certain Yosemite Sam.
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4: From the Mibash area, here's your forecast. Sunny today with highs in the mid-60s. Mostly clear tonight with lows in the lower 40s. Partly cloudy in the morning, then becoming mostly cloudy with a 20% chance of showers and highs tomorrow around 70. For tomorrow night, partly cloudy with a slight chance of showers in the evening, then a chance of showers and a slight chance of thunderstorms after midnight. Not as cool with lows in the upper 50s. That's your Mibash area forecast. I'm Mark Winston.
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0: We're back with the 80s Meltdown. I'm Bob Larson. Well, our featured artist and group this week is Heart. And here's more from Ann and Nancy Wilson.
6: All I Want to Do is a song that was written by a really famous producer, writer, songwriter, Mutt Lang, who went on to do country music. And you could hear in that song the formulaic thing that was going to become country music that he was up to already at the time. For us, it just has a great hook, it has a great sound. But for Anne, not her favorite song to sing.
7: Once again, it's about the lyrics.
6: The problematic lead singer.
7: has to be authentic. Has to believe in the words she's singing.
6: Even though we changed the gender of the song around, which became then so, shocking that they banned it in Ireland.

0: Hall & Oates out of 1981, You Make My Dreams. That's going to wrap it up for the 80s Meltdown. I'm Bob Larson. I'd like to thank our staff and crew that make our show happen each and every week. Dwayne Larson and Gary Larson will be back next week here on the 80s Meltdown.
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1: From the Wabash area, here's your forecast. For this afternoon, we'll have mostly cloudy skies. It's going to be cooler with a steady temperature in the mid-50s. Northwest winds as high as 30 miles per hour. Tonight, mostly clear skies. We'll have an overnight low in the lower 40s. Northwest winds as high as 30 miles per hour. For Thursday, clear skies, plenty of sunshine throughout the day with a high in the mid-60s. Thursday night, clear skies in the evening, becoming partly cloudy after midnight. We'll have an overnight low in the mid-40s. That's your Wabash area forecast. I'm Chris Keith.
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11: 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There we go. 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Are we ready to rock? Here they roll. Very seldom we're idle on this program, you know. Unless, of course, we're playing.

0: Billy Idol and Money Money as we continue on with a decade that had people asking about money money.
1: If Jim Baker paid Jessica Hahn hush money, quote unquote, what else has he been doing with the PTO money?
0: Here's Culture Club with Church of the Poison Mind on the Amazing 80s.

0: Mr. Vernon. We accept the fact that we had to sacrifice a whole Saturday in detention for whatever it was we did wrong. But we think you're crazy to make us write an essay telling you who we think we are. And you see us as you want to see us. In the simplest terms, with the most convenient definitions. But what we found out is that each one of us is a brain.
1: And an athlete.
2: 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A princess.
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0: Does that answer your question? Sincerely yours, The Breakfast Club. The amazing

0: 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And before that, the theme song from The Breakfast Club, Simple Minds and Don't You Forget About Me. This is MG Kelly with you. Coming up, a little vacation for you as we go there next on the Amazing 80s. Did I stutter?
1: I think so.
0: We'll see.
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9: All right. 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

0: After a brief vacation with the Go-Go's, we're moving on the amazing 80s as we remember what was going on in the world at the beginning of the decade. When this song came out in 1980, the U.S. was boycotting the Summer Olympics in Moscow. 125,000 Cubans headed for America, American hostages in Iran were about to be freed, and a British quartet called the Vapors were turning Japanese.
1: I got your bitch.

0: In very simple words that come from the hearts of all of us, it is good to be back. Thank you, America, and God bless all of you.
1: The Amazing 80s, 1981. What I want.

0: Prince and the Revolution on The Amazing 80s. All right, you ready for a little test here?
1: Totally.
0: Good. It's time to play What the Heck Was That? I'm going to give you a piece of a song from 1983. Just a little piece there. And see if you can tell me the title and artist. Ready? Here it is. Yep, that's all you get. Oh, man, a bunch of whiners this week. All right, all right. Here's a little more. Go ahead. See if you got it. Coming up.
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5: From the Wabash area, here's your forecast. For this afternoon, we'll have mostly cloudy skies. It's going to be cooler with a steady temperature in the mid-50s. Northwest winds as high as 30 miles per hour. Tonight, mostly clear skies. We'll have an overnight low in the lower 40s. Northwest winds as high as 30 miles per hour. For Thursday, clear skies, plenty of sunshine throughout the day with a high in the mid-60s. Thursday night, clear skies in the evening, becoming partly cloudy after midnight. We'll have an overnight low in the mid-40s. That's your Wabash area forecast. I'm Chris Keith.
6: Right now, it's 54.

0: the amazing 80s. What the heck was that?
1: All right, before the break, I gave you a little piece of a song from 1983. Here it is once again. Now let's see who has to pay up this week. I'm looking for title and artist as we hear it all.

What the heck was that? Michael Cimbello with his 83 hit, Maniac. All right, let's keep the hottest hits of the 1980s rolling here with MG Kelly. Canadian Bryan Adams is up with a song called Summer of 69 from the winter of 85 on the Amazing 80s. Did you get that?

0: Patti LaBelle had a new attitude going in 1985. More hot hits from the 80s coming up. I'm MG Kelly. In our next hour, it's an amazing 80s double take featuring two songs by a very popular 80s artist, which makes sense because we play 80s on this show, you see.
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0: Hey, Hollis, go get your brother Hezron and your sister Huggins. 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
1: From the Wabash area, here's your forecast. For this afternoon, we'll have mostly cloudy skies. It's going to be cooler with a steady temperature in the mid-50s. Northwest winds as high as 30 miles per hour. Tonight, mostly clear skies. We'll have an overnight low in the lower 40s. Northwest winds as high as 30 miles per hour. For Thursday, clear skies, plenty of sunshine throughout the day with a high in the mid-60s. Thursday night, clear skies in the evening, becoming partly cloudy after midnight. We'll have an overnight low in the mid-40s. That's your My Bash area forecast. I'm Chris Keith.
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4: You know you're a child of the 80s if you're still trying to breakdance on your lunch hour at work. Check yourself there. Thanks for being here this week. I hate breakdancing alone.

Terrence Trent D'Arby. Yeah, better drop one in just for luck. There you go. Wishing Well from 1988 on The Amazing 80s. In just a few minutes, got a double take for you, but right now, the boss is here. Dancing in the Dark on The Amazing 80s. Look at a

0: Lionel Richie on the ceiling, and before that, Bruce Springsteen in the dark, both dancing on the Amazing 80s. MG Kelly here with you. Let's do an Amazing 80s
1: double take.
0: This week we're doubling on a band that put 13 hits on the charts in the 80s. They got their name from the villain in the Jane Fonda movie Barbarella. Here's Duran Duran in the double take spotlight this week with their first number one song, The Reflex. Take.

0: Duran Duran and the Double Take Spotlights. Not too many girls had a crush on Simon in the 80s. Hey, quiet down. I'm doing a radio show in here. Thank you. Coming up, I'm going to rock you, then whip you, and you'll love it. Woo. On the Amazing 80s.
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2: 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A cut above 1333 North State Road 13, just north of Wabash.
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Falco and Rock Me Amadeus. Yeah, if he could have heard that one, he'd have probably rolled over as well. Let's keep moving on now as we not only rock it and roll it, but whip it too. From 1982, here's the Dazz Band and a song called Let It Whip on the Amazing 80s.

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3: From the My Bash area, here's your forecast. For this afternoon, we'll have mostly cloudy skies. It's going to be cooler with a steady temperature in the mid-50s. Northwest winds as high as 30 miles per hour. Tonight, mostly clear skies. We'll have an overnight low in the lower 40s. Northwest winds as high as 30 miles per hour. For Thursday, clear skies, plenty of sunshine throughout the day with a high in the mid-60s. Thursday night, clear skies in the evening, becoming partly cloudy after midnight. We'll have an overnight low in the mid-40s. That's your My Bash area forecast. I'm Chris Key.
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Jay Giles Band, and the pictures to prove it. This is MG Kelly here, rewinding the decade that gave us a meltdown at Chernobyl in the USSR, and a band known as Modern English delivering a song called I'll Melt With You on the Amazing 80s.

0: John Waits from 1984 with Missing You. You know, John's been waiting in the Amazing 80s green room since we began the show here to say a few words to us. John, come on out here if you would.
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0: Sorry, John, I didn't catch the last part of that. 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
1: Hey, thanks for tuning in this week. 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The address, amazing@mgkelly.com. I will send you one back. Till next week, keep those stonewashed jeans clean and join me again for The Amazing 80s. 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
1: No doubt you've made a few mistakes as you've worked to acquire a formal education. You will continue to make mistakes in life, but don't be discouraged by them. Instead, consider them a means to growth. As Winston Churchill said, success is walking from failure to failure with no loss of enthusiasm. We congratulate the new graduates of our community, and we wish you a bright future.
2: Duke Energy would like to salute these seniors: Maddox Marshall, Myla Dillon, Rocky Judy, Samuel Harris, Delbert Carver, Brayson Ekman, Kyron Hayden, Maddox Schuler, Allie Evans, and Hayden Bonowitz.

0: News. I'm Therese Crowley. Extremely productive talks and a fantastic day with a banquet at China's Great Hall of the People. President Trump describes his summit with China's President Xi to Fox's Hannity. Iran came up.
1: He did offer, he said, if I could be of any help at all, I would like to be of help.
2: Because, he did say that.
1: Yeah, he did say that. And look, anybody that buys that much oil has obviously got some kind of a relationship with him.
0: And China will buy American oil and gas, soybeans, Boeing jets, and NVIDIA chips. Fairfax, Virginia's prosecutor Paul Descano called to Capitol Hill to answer for sweetheart deals to criminal migrants.
3: For a long time now, ICE has said that Fairfax County, Virginia is one of the most egregious sanctuary jurisdictions they have to deal with anywhere in the entire country. A handful of illegal aliens have already been arrested for multiple murders so far this year in Fairfax County. That includes Abdul...
0: Fox's Bill Malusian. 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
5: 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Grissom Air Museum announces their first ever juried art competition for juniors and seniors in high school. 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
6: If you are a junior or senior in public, private, parochial, or homeschool in Miami, Fulton, Grant, Howard, Cass, or Wabash counties, you are invited to join us for our first ever juried art show. 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Information about what mediums are accepted, what is not accepted, and guidelines are on our website and will be updated this summer. That will occur in September, and then we will have a top three junior, a top three senior, and a best in show. All of them will receive cash prizes, and then the winner's showcase will be October to December.
5: For more information on the juried art competition for high school juniors and seniors, visit GrissomAirMuseum.com on the web or find them on social media. This from InkFreeNews.com. Representatives from Manchester University, the Community Foundation of Wabash County, JPR, and the Manchester Mile Committee held a groundbreaking for the first phase of the Manchester Mile on Wednesday, May 6th. The Manchester Mile will stretch from the corner of Wayne Street and College Avenue down to Market Street, then to Main Street, directly connecting the MU campus to downtown North Manchester. Phase one of the project will begin in June and is expected to be completed by August. New sidewalks, lighting, seating, trashing receptacles, and other facilities will be added. Phase two will follow in 2028. The project is funded by Lilly Endowment Incorporated's College and Community Collaboration Initiative. Manchester University received $12.1 million in 2024 to increase amenities, expand housing opportunities, improve cultural facilities, and offer a safe and attractive connection between the university and downtown. To view the full details of this story, visit yournewslocal.com.
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8: From the Wabash area, here's your forecast. For this afternoon, we'll have mostly cloudy skies. It's going to be cooler with a steady temperature in the mid-50s. Northwest winds as high as 30 miles per hour. Tonight, mostly clear skies. We'll have an overnight low in the lower 40s. Northwest winds as high as 30 miles per hour. For Thursday, clear skies, plenty of sunshine throughout the day with a high in the mid-60s. Thursday night, clear skies in the evening, becoming partly cloudy after midnight. We'll have an overnight low in the mid-40s. That's your MyBash area forecast. I'm Chris Keith.
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5: From the My Bash area, here's your forecast. For this afternoon, we'll have mostly cloudy skies. It's going to be cooler with a steady temperature in the mid-50s. Northwest winds as high as 30 miles per hour. Tonight, mostly clear skies. We'll have an overnight low in the lower 40s. Northwest winds as high as 30 miles per hour. For Thursday, clear skies, plenty of sunshine throughout the day with a high in the mid-60s. Thursday night, clear skies in the evening, becoming partly cloudy after midnight. We'll have an overnight low in the mid-40s. That's your My Bash area forecast. I'm Chris Keith.
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2: Getting an education not only provides knowledge and skills, but along the way it helps the student develop resilience, critical thinking, and the ability to solve problems. These are the skills that shape leaders and innovators. Today we salute the class of 2026 and encourage them to keep learning and growing, to tackle life with curiosity and courage. Congratulations to you on a job well done.
3: Complete Glass Solutions would like to salute these seniors: Bo Liddick, Branston Sturgill, Alec Oswald, Mackenzie Southwick, Ty Lemming, Gavin Greer, Jason Harlan, Gabriella McDowell, Landon Bean, and Carly Lane.

0: Yes, I'm Therese Crowley. Extremely productive talks and a fantastic day with a banquet at China's Great Hall of the People. President Trump describes his summit with China's President Xi to Fox's Hannity. Iran came up.
1: He did offer, he said, if I can be of any help at all, I would like to be of help.
2: Because, he did say that.
1: Yeah, he did say that. And look, anybody that buys that much oil has obviously got some kind of a relationship with him.
0: And China will buy American oil and gas, soybeans, Boeing jets, and NVIDIA chips. Fairfax, Virginia's prosecutor Paul Descano called to Capitol Hill to answer for sweetheart deals to criminal migrants.
3: For a long time now, ICE has said that Fairfax County, Virginia is one of the most egregious sanctuary jurisdictions they have to deal with anywhere in the entire country. A handful of illegal aliens have already been arrested for multiple murders so far this year in Fairfax County. That includes Abdul...
0: Fox's Bill Malusian. 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
5: 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Grissom Air Museum announces their first ever juried art competition for juniors and seniors in high school. 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
6: If you are a junior or senior in public, private, parochial, or homeschool in Miami, Fulton, Grant, Howard, Cass, or Wabash counties, you are invited to join us for our first ever juried art show. 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Information about what mediums are accepted, what is not accepted, and guidelines are on our website and will be updated this summer. That will occur in September, and then we will have a top three junior, a top three senior, and a best in show. All of them will receive cash prizes. And then the winner's showcase will be October to December.
5: For more information on the juried art competition for high school juniors and seniors, visit GrissomAirMuseum.com on the web or find them on social media. This from InkFreeNews.com. Representatives from Manchester University, the Community Foundation of Wabash County, JPR, and the Manchester Mile Committee held a groundbreaking for the first phase of the Manchester Mile on Wednesday, May 6th. The Manchester Mile will stretch from the corner of Wayne Street and College Avenue down to Market Street, then to Main Street, directly connecting the MU campus to downtown North Manchester. Phase one of the project will begin in June and is expected to be completed by August. New sidewalks, lighting, seating, trashing receptacles, and other facilities will be added. Phase two will follow in 2028. The project is funded by Lilly Endowment Incorporated's College and Community Collaboration Initiative. Manchester University received $12.1 million in 2024 to increase amenities, expand housing opportunities, improve cultural facilities, and offer a safe and attractive connection between the university and downtown. To view the full details of this story, visit yournewslocal.com.
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8: From the MyBash area, here's your forecast. For this afternoon, we'll have mostly cloudy skies. It's going to be cooler with a steady temperature in the mid-50s. Northwest winds as high as 30 miles per hour. Tonight, mostly clear skies. We'll have an overnight low in the lower 40s. Northwest winds as high as 30 miles per hour. For Thursday, clear skies, plenty of sunshine throughout the day with a high in the mid-60s. Thursday night, clear skies in the evening, becoming partly cloudy after midnight. We'll have an overnight low in the mid-40s. That's your MyBash area forecast. I'm Chris Keith.
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11: From the Wabash area, here's your forecast. For this afternoon, we'll have mostly cloudy skies. It's going to be cooler with a steady temperature in the mid-50s. Northwest winds as high as 30 miles per hour. Tonight, mostly clear skies. We'll have an overnight low in the lower 40s. Northwest winds as high as 30 miles per hour. For Thursday, clear skies, plenty of sunshine throughout the day with a high in the mid-60s. Thursday night, clear skies in the evening, becoming partly cloudy after midnight. We'll have an overnight low in the mid-40s. That's your Wabash area forecast. I'm Chris Keith.
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1: This month, we salute the new graduates of our community, the class of 2026. Their diplomas are the keys that unlock a future of possibilities. Whether you're graduating from high school, a 2 or 4-year college program, or a more advanced degree, in earning your diploma, you've shown the world what you can accomplish. Today, we congratulate the class of 2026 and wish you all the best in the years ahead.
2: Eads and Son Bulldozing would like to salute these seniors: Logan Graft, Evelyn Holloway, Cole Brooks, Eli Gillespie, Trinity Music, Preston Jones, Natalie Lemaster, Leighton Duffy, Emma Garber, and Avery Akins.

0: I'm Therese Crowley. A fantastic day with extremely productive talks, says President Trump, and a banquet at China's Great Hall of the People. The president details his two-hour summit with China's President Xi in an exclusive with Fox's Sean Hannity here discussing Iran.
1: He did offer, he said, if I can be of any help at all, I would like to be of help.
2: Because, he did say that.
1: Yeah, he did say that. And look, anybody that buys that much oil has obviously got some kind of a relationship with
0: China. Will buy American oil and LNG, soybeans, Boeing jets, NVIDIA chips, despite China's stern talk about Taiwan. Secretary of State Rubio warned China not to try to take Taiwan by force. Border Patrol Chief Jim Banks resigns, leaving the most secure border in history, saying after 37 years, it's time to enjoy the family and life. And the Senate passed its measure to withhold senators' pay in any government shutdown. America's listening to Fox News.
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4: 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Grissom Air Museum announces their first ever juried art competition for juniors and seniors in high school. 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
5: If you are a junior or senior in public, private, parochial, or homeschool in Miami, Fulton, Grant, Howard, Cass, or Wabash counties, you are invited to join us for our first ever juried art show. 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Information about what mediums are accepted, what is not accepted, and guidelines are on our website and will be updated this summer. That will occur in September, and then we will have a top three junior, a top three senior, and a best in show. All of them will receive cash prizes, and then the winner's showcase will be October to December.
4: For more information on the juried art competition for high school juniors and seniors, visit GrissomAirMuseum.com on the web or find them on social media. This from InkFreeNews.com. Representatives from Manchester University, the Community Foundation of Wabash County, JPR, and the Manchester Mile Committee held a groundbreaking for the first phase of the Manchester Mile on Wednesday, May 6th. The Manchester Mile will stretch from the corner of Wayne Street and College Avenue down to Market Street, then to Main Street, directly connecting the MU campus to downtown North Manchester. Phase one of the project will begin in June and is expected to be completed by August. New sidewalks, lighting, seating, trashing receptacles, and other facilities will be added. Phase two will follow in 2028. The project is funded by Lilly Endowment Incorporated's College and Community Collaboration Initiative. Manchester University received $12.1 million in 2024 to increase amenities, expand housing opportunities, improve cultural facilities, and offer a safe and attractive connection between the university and downtown. To view the full details of this story, visit yournewslocal.com.
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7: From the MyBash area, here's your forecast. For this afternoon, we'll have mostly cloudy skies. It's going to be cooler with a steady temperature in the mid-50s. Northwest winds as high as 30 miles per hour. Tonight, mostly clear skies. We'll have an overnight low in the lower 40s. Northwest winds as high as 30 miles per hour. For Thursday, clear skies, plenty of sunshine throughout the day with a high in the mid-60s. Thursday night, clear skies in the evening, becoming partly cloudy after midnight. We'll have an overnight low in the mid-40s. That's your MyBash area forecast. I'm Chris Keith.
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11: From the Wabash area, here's your forecast. For this afternoon, we'll have mostly cloudy skies. It's going to be cooler with a steady temperature in the mid-50s. Northwest winds as high as 30 miles per hour. Tonight, mostly clear skies. We'll have an overnight low in the lower 40s. Northwest winds as high as 30 miles per hour. For Thursday, clear skies, plenty of sunshine throughout the day with a high in the mid-60s. Thursday night, clear skies in the evening, becoming partly cloudy after midnight. We'll have an overnight low in the mid-40s. That's your Wabash area forecast. I'm Chris Keith.
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She brushes the curls from my eyes. 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
1: Fox News, I'm Therese Crowley. A fantastic day with extremely productive talk, says President Trump, and a banquet at China's Great Hall of the People. The president details his two-hour summit with China's President Xi in an exclusive with Fox's Sean Hannity here discussing Iran.
2: He did offer, he said, if I can be of any help at all, I would like to be of help.
3: Because, he did say that.
2: Yeah, he did say that. And look, anybody that buys that much oil has obviously got some kind of a relationship with
1: China. Will buy American oil and LNG, soybeans, Boeing jets, NVIDIA chips, despite China's stern talk about Taiwan. Secretary of State Rubio warned China not to try to take Taiwan by force. Border Patrol Chief Jim Banks resigns, leaving the most secure border in history, saying after 37 years, it's time to enjoy the family and life. And the Senate passed its measure to withhold senators' pay in any government shutdown. America's listening to Fox News.
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5: 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Grissom Air Museum announces their first ever juried art competition for juniors and seniors in high school. 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
6: If you are a junior or senior in public, private, parochial, or homeschool in Miami, Fulton, Grant, Howard, Cass, or Wabash counties, you are invited to join us for our first ever juried art show. 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Information about what mediums are accepted, what is not accepted, and guidelines are on our website and will be updated this summer. That will occur in September, and then we will have a top three junior, a top three senior, and a best in show. All of them will receive cash prizes. And then the winner's showcase will be October to December.
5: For more information on the juried art competition for high school juniors and seniors, visit GrissomAirMuseum.com on the web or find them on social media. This from InkFreeNews.com. Representatives from Manchester University, the Community Foundation of Wabash County, JPR, and the Manchester Mile Committee held a groundbreaking for the first phase of the Manchester Mile on Wednesday, May 6th. The Manchester Mile will stretch from the corner of Wayne Street and College Avenue down to Market Street, then to Main Street, directly connecting the MU campus to downtown North Manchester. Phase one of the project will begin in June and is expected to be completed by August. New sidewalks, lighting, seating, trashing receptacles, and other facilities will be added. Phase two will follow in 2028. The project is funded by Lilly Endowment Incorporated's College and Community Collaboration Initiative. Manchester University received $12.1 million in 2024 to increase amenities, expand housing opportunities, improve cultural facilities, and offer a safe and attractive connection between the university and downtown. To view the full details of this story, visit yournewslocal.com.
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8: From the MyBash area, here's your forecast. As we're in the evening, we'll have mostly clear skies and a low around 43. For Friday, slight chance of showers. mainly in the morning, then partly sunny skies and a high near 70. South winds as high as 20 miles per hour. Friday night, chance of showers and thunderstorms, mainly after midnight. Partly cloudy skies and a low around 58. For Saturday, chance of showers and thunderstorms, mainly in the afternoon, with a high near 82. Southwest winds as high as 20 miles per hour. That's your Bybash area forecast. I'm Chris Keith.
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3: From the My Bash area, here's your forecast. As we're in the evening, we'll have mostly clear skies and a low around 43. For Friday, slight chance of showers, mainly in the morning, then partly sunny skies and a high near 70. South winds as high as 20 miles per hour. Friday night, chance of showers and thunderstorms, mainly after midnight, partly cloudy skies and a low around 58. For Saturday, chance of showers and thunderstorms, mainly in the afternoon, with a high near 82. Southwest winds as high as 20 miles per hour. That's your My Bash area forecast. I'm Chris Keith.
2: Right now it's 64.
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1: For each of us, there are milestones that mark the end and the beginning of a way of life. One of those milestones is graduation. For the graduating class of 2026, school days may be ending, but just around the corner lie new and exciting challenges. As they move into their future, our best wishes go with them. We salute the class of 2026.
2: Wabash Appliance would like to salute these seniors: J.C. Jones, Keisha Wilcox, Logan Wright, Cooper Long, Vance Smith, Kaylee Hall, Gavin Brainerd, Joshua Bauer, Tayton Barlow, and Peyton Ream.

0: News. I'm John Saucier. President Trump meeting with Chinese President Xi Jinping in Beijing today. The president called the relationship between the two countries one of the most consequential in history.
1: We had extremely positive and productive conversations and meetings today with the Chinese delegation earlier.
0: President Xi calling for the United States and China to become partners and not rivals. Senate Minority Leader Chuck Schumer believes President Xi is out negotiating President Trump and leaving the U.S. in a vulnerable position.
2: If Xi out negotiates Trump, and if America emerges from these negotiations weaker than it was before, there'll be only one person to blame. Donald Trump.
0: President Trump says China's agreed not to send military gear to Iran, and they agree the Strait of Hormuz should be reopened. A ship anchored off the UAE was seized and taken towards Iran. 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
4: 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Grissom Air Museum announces their first ever juried art competition for juniors and seniors in high school. Here is Executive Director Rhiannon Sisson with details.
5: If you are a junior or senior in public, private, parochial, or homeschool in Miami, Fulton, Grant, Howard, Cass, or Wabash counties, you are invited to join us for our first ever juried art show. This year's theme is Nose Art. Information about what mediums are accepted, what is not accepted, and guidelines are on our website and will be updated this summer. That will occur in September, and then we will have a top three junior, a top three senior, and a best in show. All of them will receive cash prizes. And then the winner's showcase will be October to December.
4: For more information on the juried art competition for high school juniors and seniors, visit

0: Grissom Air Museum, representatives from Manchester University, the Community Foundation County, JPR, and the Manchester Mile Committee held a groundbreaking for the first phase of the Manchester Mile on Wednesday, May 6th. The Manchester Mile will stretch from the corner of Wayne Street and College Avenue down to Market Street, then to Main Street, directly connecting the MU campus to downtown North Manchester. Phase one of the project will begin in June and is expected to be completed by August. New sidewalks, lighting, seating, trashing receptacles, and other facilities will be added. Phase two will follow in 2028. The project is funded by Lilly Endowment Incorporated's College and Community Collaboration Initiative. Manchester University received $12.1 million in 2024 to increase amenities, expand housing opportunities, improve cultural facilities, and offer a safe and attractive connection between the university and downtown. To view the full details of this story, visit yournewslocal.com.
1: And that's the latest from the MyBash News Center.
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3: From the MyBash area, here's your forecast. As we're in the evening, we'll have mostly clear skies and a low around 43. For Friday, slight chance of showers, mainly in the morning, then partly sunny skies and a high near 70. South winds as high as 20 miles per hour. Friday night, chance of showers and thunderstorms, mainly after midnight. Partly cloudy skies and a low around 58. For Saturday, chance of showers and thunderstorms, mainly in the afternoon, with a high near 82. Southwest winds as high as 20 miles per hour. That's your MyBash area forecast. I'm Chris Keith.
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2: Hear ye, hear ye. The Colts in session. The Colts in session. Now here come the judge. Here come the judge.
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2: All right. 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

0: A low around 58. For Saturday, chance of showers and thunderstorms, mainly in the afternoon, with a high near 82. Southwest winds as high as 20 miles per hour. That's your Bybash area forecast. I'm Chris Keith.
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2: Albert Einstein observed, a person who never made a mistake never tried anything new. 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
3: The Wabash County YMCA would like to congratulate these seniors: Ella Dale, Teddy Everett, Noel Frank, Kylie Leisure, Ashlyn Brown, Cone Holloway, Bryce Wilcox, Carson Heath, and Isaiah Jones.

0: Fox News, I'm Tom Graham. President Trump is in Beijing for a summit with Chinese leader Xi Jinping. The two nations have found some common ground over the U.S. conflict with Iran.
1: The White House says after the meeting between President Trump and General Secretary Xi in Beijing, China and the U.S. have agreed Iran cannot have a nuclear weapon and the Strait of Hormuz must be opened without ships paying the toll.
0: Fox's Trey Yang's tensions escalating with Tehran after a ship near the Strait of Hormuz was seized and taken toward Iran. Senators agree they will not get paid during future government shutdowns. Fox's Chris Foster.
2: Senators unanimously pass a resolution to have their salaries withheld during shutdowns. It directs the Secretary of the Senate to withhold pay whenever a government shutdown affects one or more federal agencies.
0: The resolution does not apply to House members who would have to pass their own bill. 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
4: 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Grissom Air Museum announces their first ever juried art competition for juniors and seniors in high school. 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
5: If you are a junior or senior in public, private, parochial, or homeschool in Miami, Fulton, Grant, Howard, Cass, or Wabash counties, you are invited to join us for our first ever juried art show. 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Information about what mediums are accepted, what is not accepted, and guidelines are on our website and will be updated this summer. That will occur in September, and then we will have a top three junior, a top three senior, and a best in show. All of them will receive cash prizes. And then the winner's showcase will be October to December.
4: For more information on the juried art competition for high school juniors and seniors, visit GrissomAirMuseum.com on the web or find them on social media. This from InkFreeNews.com. Representatives from Manchester University, the Community Foundation of Wabash County, JPR, and the Manchester Mile Committee held a groundbreaking for the first phase of the Manchester Mile on Wednesday, May 6th. The Manchester Mile will stretch from the corner of Wayne Street and College Avenue down to Market Street, then to Main Street, directly connecting the MU campus to downtown North Manchester. Phase one of the project will begin in June and is expected to be completed by August. New sidewalks, lighting, seating, trashing receptacles, and other facilities will be added. Phase two will follow in 2028. The project is funded by Lilly Endowment Incorporated's College and Community Collaboration Initiative. Manchester University received $12.1 million in 2024 to increase amenities, expand housing opportunities, improve cultural facilities, and offer a safe and attractive connection between the university and downtown. To view the full details of this story, visit yournewslocal.com.
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7: From the MyBash area, here's your forecast. As we're in the evening, we'll have mostly clear skies and a low around 43. For Friday, slight chance of showers, mainly in the morning, then partly sunny skies and a high near 70. South winds as high as 20 miles per hour. Friday night, chance of showers and thunderstorms, mainly after midnight. Partly cloudy skies and a low around 58. For Saturday, chance of showers and thunderstorms, mainly in the afternoon, with a high near 82. Southwest winds as high as 20 miles per hour. That's your MyBash area forecast. I'm Chris Keith.
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1: 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A cut above, 1333 North State Road 13, just north of Wabash.
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1: From the My Bash area, here's your forecast. As we're in the evening, we'll have mostly clear skies and a low around 43. For Friday, slight chance of showers, mainly in the morning, then partly sunny skies and a high near 70. South winds as high as 20 miles per hour. Friday night, chance of showers and thunderstorms, mainly after midnight. Partly cloudy skies and a low around 58. For Saturday, chance of showers and thunderstorms, mainly in the afternoon, with a high near 82. Southwest winds as high as 20 miles per hour. That's your Bybash area forecast. I'm Chris Keith.
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11: From the My Bash area, here's your forecast. As we're in the evening, we'll have mostly clear skies and a low around 43. For Friday, slight chance of showers, mainly in the morning, then partly sunny skies and a high near 70. South winds as high as 20 miles per hour. Friday night, chance of showers and thunderstorms, mainly after midnight. Partly cloudy skies and a low around 58. For Saturday, chance of showers and thunderstorms, mainly in the afternoon, with a high near 82. Southwest winds as high as 20 miles per hour. That's your Bybash area forecast. I'm Chris Keith.
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1: Albert Einstein observed, "A person who never made a mistake never tried anything new." 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Graduates, never let fear of failure keep you from trying new things or implementing new ideas. Seize the opportunities that are coming your way. 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
2: The Wabash County YMCA would like to congratulate these seniors: Ella Dale, Teddy Everett, Noel Frank, Kylie Leisure, Ashlyn Brown, Cone Holloway, Bryce Wilcox, Carson Heath, and Isaiah Jones.